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6: All right, we've worshipped, we've praised, and now it's time for us to be inspired. My name is Kel, and this is Kel on Sunday. So for today's, be inspired, I'm only going to be playing you just two clips, but two powerful clips. The first one is from Motiversity, and it's titled Focus on Yourself and Stay Silent in 2025. And the second one is from Ahmed Ismail, and it's titled Remember Your Dream. So yeah, let's get into it.
7: Where's my focus going? I can always be upset about something. Where do you tend to focus more? Your past, your present, or your future? We all spend all three, but where do you spend more of your time? Most of us who are achievers tend to focus on the future, but all the joy is in the present. The majority of people spend a lot of time in the past, and the problem is you can't change it. You're constantly focused on what's missing versus what you have. You're focused on what you can't control. And there's two worlds, right? The external world, the internal world. We can't control the external world. We can influence it. The part we can control is what's going on inside of us. And that, we can control what we focus on. We can control the meaning. We can decide the meaning. We're the meaning makers, and we can decide what to do. And when we make those three decisions, we're in control of our life, and all the anxiety tends to go away, especially if we're trying to do that to serve something more than ourselves. Because you can't serve something more than yourself and not benefit. When you want some self-esteem, do something worthwhile beyond just yourself. We all know the two emotions that destroy your relationship, your business, your life, it's fear and anger. Those are two extremes. You can't be grateful and fearful simultaneously. You can't be angry and grateful simultaneously. But like, you look at somebody like Steph Curry, and you see this guy, you know, to shoot the ball from almost half court. So he doesn't even look. He turns around and just waves because he knows it's in already. And there's swish and the crowd goes crazy. And people look at that and go, he's unbelievable. He's unbelievable. He's the greatest three-point shooter in history. There's no one like him. But what they don't pay attention to is that isn't like a little gift. He shoots 500 shots every single day, never less than that, 7 days a week. For more than 15 years, his 15-year professional career, he's been doing it since before he was in college. His dad really trained him. So think of that, 3,500 shots a week, 168,000 shots in a year, 2 million shots in his 15-year NBA career, so he can make 3,600 shots. Not even 0.1%. I tell people, you get rewarded in public for what you practice in private. I think everything happens for a reason. I think there's a higher purpose. I think it's my job to find it. I think that life happens for us, not to us, but it's our job to figure it out. You know, you're going to battle with internal things within you and external things, but if you keep going, you're going to eventually slay your dragons and you come out and the hero of your own life and you have something to share. It's not something you read somewhere, it's something you've lived.
8: Something you want.
7: And everybody can feel you've lived it because it's a different level of ownership, you know? And then, by the way, as soon as you do that, it happens again. You know, you're called on another journey. You have a new level of challenge that you need to go on. It, you know, it just never ends, but it makes life really, really beautiful.
8: How can people who are always very hard on themselves learn to build up their self-esteem a little bit more?
7: I don't know if self-esteem is the answer. You know, I don't think it's bad to be hard on yourself, as long as you also celebrate when the victories happen. But, you know, so many people will tell you, I have poor self-esteem because when I was a kid, people said this to me and that to me. And it's convenient that we remember those things and not the positive things that also occur, obviously. But I think it's more important is to realize that self-esteem is earned. It's only earned by you with yourself. You're not going to get self-esteem because everybody praises you. Someone can tell your whole life that you're brilliant, you're a genius, you're beautiful, you're handsome, and you not believe it. Someone can tell you, you know, you're a piece of crap and you're never going to become anything, and there's a part you can say, I'll show you, as many people have, and then they develop drive out of it, right? So it's really, self-esteem comes from doing incredibly difficult things where you know you pushed yourself. It's not virtue signaling. It's not telling people about it. It's what you know inside your soul is true. And the more you do things that are incredibly difficult, and especially things that are meaningful, meaning they're not just about yourself, the higher that esteem would be. I think the most important thing for self-esteem is to find something you care about more than yourself. If you find something you care about more than you, you won't be thinking about yourself all the time, and all your self-esteem just goes out the window. The real question is, what do you want? If you want an extraordinary life, my definition of that is life on your terms. Some people, it's three beautiful children, a white picket fence. Some people, it's building a multi-billion dollar business. Somebody else, it's writing poetry. Instead of looking for somebody else, it's like, okay, what do you really want from your life? And aligning yourself with moving forward towards what you really want. If you can do that in a way that also you feel serving others simultaneously, there's a sense of meaning in life that can't be replaced by self-esteem or praise or compliments or being nice to yourself. And I don't think it's bad to be tough on yourself. I'm pretty tough on myself, I'll be honest with you. Being overly tough on yourself usually comes by making comparisons that don't make sense. You're comparing to somebody else's life that has a totally different path, a totally different experience. We all develop in different stages and different things. We all want different things. But eventually you wake up and say, it's good to be strong with yourself. But beating yourself up just lowers your energy. And when your energy gets lower, you produce less. And you don't have the same level of joy. You don't have the impact that you want to have, nor do you have the excitement that you really want to have. So I look at it as something that it's worth earning your own self-esteem, but it's really not the secret. The secret is find something else you obsess about more than yourself, and you'll have a level of energy that will compel you over the long term. When I began with a fuel, which was like, I'm going to show them, you know, it was anger that drove me. You know, I'm just going to show you type of thing. But that fuel doesn't last. And then the next fuel that people tend to use is, I got to succeed. But there's a little fear underneath that that's driving them, which is like, what if I don't? Versus a knowing, you know, it's like, if you give your all every day, your gifts will make room for you. And it's like having a knowingness that things are going to be fine. And then there's the next level, which is you start to know who you are, and you're not trying to prove it to yourself or other people. Mm. And it's just, you just want to help. It's the difference between what I would call push motivation and pull, right? Push is, I'm going to make this happen. And it takes tremendous willpower. And I know you have plenty of willpower. I do as well. But there's a limit to willpower. But there's no limit to pull. Pull is when there's something magnificent that you want to serve, something that you've got an obsession for, to create or to do or make happen. And that doesn't, you don't lose that energy. You don't lose those components, and you're able to laugh and enjoy along the way. I think it's important to realize wherever focus goes, energy flows. It's corny, but it's true, right? In fact, maybe an easier way of saying it is, we don't experience life. None of us do. We experience the life we focus on. So in any moment, what's wrong is always available. So is what's right. So it's not about being positive. It's about being intelligent. You know, you got to look at the impact of what you're believing. And you got to look at and say, you know, where's my focus going? I can always be upset about something. I can always find something to be joyous or at least grateful for, which leads to joy. And I think it's learning to discipline your disappointments. You know, not allow them to grow and to move on and to use whatever life has given you. You can make some simple patterns and change your whole life, a focus. The minute you focus on something, your brain has to decide, what does it mean? And meaning is what creates emotion, and emotion is where your life is, right? And so the quality of your life is the quality of your emotions. We all have a pattern of focusing on what we have and at times on what's missing. Which one do you think most people spend more time focusing on, what they have or what's missing? You can engineer your life to have more happiness, but I think the real challenge is thinking so hardly about being taken seriously just represents your fears, right? It's like I think spiritual development, when people talk about spiritual, not religious development, spiritual development is the level of comfort you can have with just being your real self. And I think that's not an easy task, because we all are trying to be something, but we already are the something we're trying to be. That doesn't mean you can't be better, but it's like accepting and appreciating what you really are, and instead of projecting, you know, something else, takes a lot of pain out of your body, takes a lot of wasted energy out, and gets a lot of fears to just disappear. And I don't have an easy path for that. I think it's the hero's journey. I feel if I work my ass, now I've done my part, okay, now come through me, let's do this, and it tends to flow.
8: Life happens to me, or I happen to life, but life happens for me.
7: Yes, not to me.
8: Yeah, is a wonderful reframe.
7: Yeah, I really believe it. But you got to dig for it. It's not easy.
8: It's got to be earned, right? Like, wishing for confidence without competence is just delusion. You have no evidence to say that you can do this thing.
7: If you want freedom, if you value freedom, you can't possibly have it as long as you play the victim role. None of that makes you who you are. None of that controls where you are in your life. It's like, have you ever had something happen in your life that was horrible? I mean, it was painful. You'd never want to go through it again in a million years. You wouldn't want anybody else to go through it that you care about. But after 5 or 10 years, you look back and you say, I never want to go through it again, but now I see the wisdom in it.
8: I'm glad
7: it's like, it's like it made me care so much more. It made me so much stronger. It made something in me more. I mean, I'm sure you can relate to that, can't you?
8: Yeah, for sure. I mean, you don't really realize it's just life. And then you learn a little bit more about yourself and you start to realize, well, look at all of the ways that I've had to compensate for that. Look at all of the ways that it's held me back. Look at all of the beliefs that I have about myself. And God, if only that hadn't happened, then I would be here or I would be there. And then you realize, well, the light side of all of that dark stuff is usually the stuff that I'm most proud of myself for.
7: Yes.
8: So the fact that you were maybe a little bit alone in childhood means that you're very self-sufficient when you're an adult.
7: Mm-hmm.
8: Or the fact that you didn't have anybody to support you means that you have no concern about working on your own and continuing to take a bet on yourself, so on and so forth. So you end up having this really strange loop where you go from unconscious incompetence in that you've somehow been through something that you really hate, to this sort of awareness of how it's held you back, to this awareness of how it's propelled you. And then you have to get to this really difficult place, which is, okay, so this is a thing that I kind of wish hadn't happened, and yet I'm grateful that it did. And it's like a psychological superposition that you need to hold in your head at the same time. You can't collapse it down into one. You need to hold both of these things. It's like, yeah, that shouldn't have happened. I really wish that, and had you have been able to see you, had you at 36 have been able to see you at 12, you'd have picked them up and given them a hug and said, I believe in you and you don't deserve this. But it needs to happen to you.
7: It was meant to be. Now, I don't believe like everything's meant to be. I think situations are meant to be, and then it's our job to choose how we're going to use them or be used by them, right? I think that's the difference. But I think, you know, we get easy times and tough times. Why is that important? It is incredibly peaceful if you've done the job in the beginning, because you know who you are. Now you have an amazing life.
9: We all have things that we're believing for, dreams that we want to accomplish, problems we're hoping will turn around. Maybe it's to see our family restored, to lose some weight, to break an addiction, to start our own business. But sometimes as it goes on, month after month, even year after year, and we don't see anything changing, it's easy to get discouraged and think, it's never going to happen. This is as good as it gets. I'll just learn to live with it. We all go through disappointments, setbacks, loss. Pain is a part of life. It's easy to get discouraged, even bitter. Think, why is this happening to me? Sometimes we look at pieces in our lives that don't make sense. The key is what we do in our times of pain. Pain will change us. Heartache, loss, disappointments, they don't leave us the same. Every painful time, even though you don't like it, it's developing something in you that can only be developed in the tough times. Eventually, that will pass. You'll get through it, but you will be different. In those tough times, when you're uncomfortable, going through a loss, dealing with an illness, you could easily let it overwhelm you. Now, how the pain changes you is up to you. You can come out bitter or you can come out better. You can come out defeated, giving up on your dreams, or you can come out with a new passion, a new fire, excited about the new opportunities in front of you. I may not like it, but I'm not a whiner, I'm a warrior. I know I can handle this. Don't complain about the pain. Without the pain, we couldn't reach the fullness of our destinies. Sometimes we bring pain on ourselves. We make poor choices, get in a relationship we know is not good, or maybe get over our head in our spending. Now it's painful. We're having to deal with the consequences. All of us experience pain. My challenge, don't just go through it, grow through it. That difficulty is an opportunity to get stronger, to develop character, to gain new confidence. Anybody can give up. Anybody can let it overwhelm you. But you know what that's doing? Wasting your pain. That pain is not there to stop you. It's there to prepare you, to increase you, to develop you. Difficulties are a part of life. Now quit telling yourself you can't take it. You're not weak. You are well able. Eventually the pain will pass. You'll give birth to new strength. Just because it hasn't happened yet doesn't mean that it's not going to happen. And there will always be forces trying to convince us to settle where we are. Life has a way of pushing our dreams down. They can become buried under discouragement, buried under past mistakes. There are dreams buried under divorce, buried under low self-esteem. It's easy to settle for mediocrity, even though we have all this potential buried on the inside. What are you remembering? The hurt, the pain, what didn't work out? Turn it around and remember your dream. Have you allowed any dreams to get buried in you? At one time, you believed you could do something great. You believed you could lead the company in sales. You believed you could break that addiction. And it's been a long time. Had some bad breaks. Wasn't all your fault. You could easily settle where you are. Nobody would fault you. The enemy would love to deceive you into burying your dream, thinking that it's never going to work out. Don't believe those lies. It's not too late to become all that you were created to be. Every time you remember your dream, you're removing some dirt. You're digging it back out. The true mark of a champion is even though some dirt gets thrown on your dream, instead of letting it get buried, you keep shaking it off. You keep moving forward. You wouldn't be having that opposition if you didn't have something great in you. If your dream wasn't alive and on track, right on schedule to come to pass, you wouldn't have so many things coming against you. That dream is still alive.

0: Okay, so I'm trying to look through the lyrics of Charm.
1: It is.
2: I think it's clean.
1: The one that says, I get money past your papa. It's actually about this song.
2: It's clean.
0: So bad boy in this song now is bad boy that's like a gigolo.
1: Yeah, and that has money to spend.
2: And
1: too.
2: Someone that has, that has money to spend.
1: Like, why are you fronting for me? I have money more than your father.
0: And you, interestingly, I think that's what being a bad boy is usually like for men. It's either about having
2: money,
0: many women, or just spending
2: when
0: money.
2: You have the money, many women will come.
0: Or just, you know, spending money or doing drugs, alcohol, and that's usually what being a bad boy is about for boys. But for girls, it's just being girly.
2: I like that.
1: Don't let them come for you.
2: I like that. I like the way she said it.
0: So Charm, Azaman, and what was the third one?
2: Charm, Azaman, Badman by Tekno and Skills.
0: Okay.
2: So and then the Tested, Trusted, Bonner Boy.
0: So which of
1: trusted
0: this
1: that
0: would you
1: and
2: can we do two?
0: You people have come again. Let's do one first.
2: Okay, let's do the Tested, Trusted.
0: Tested, Trusted.
1: Tested, Approved, and
0: okay.
1: Baby. Shall
0: somebody
1: we come for
0: you now? One very ungodly message here. He said, bad boy for me is not money, though a plus. Have you heard 7 positions in 7 minutes?
1: Okay, put your name now. So we know who you are.
0: So we can identify the children of the world. All right. But again, keep your requests coming. Song is about bad boys. You know, your own bad boy can be about having money to squander. Your own bad boy can be about just having many women, being a Casanova. Your own bad boy. Let's have a degree, you know, to our bad boys. 0809-234-5913. That's the WhatsApp number where you can send your messages, voice notes, and calls to. We're going to try as much as we can to, you know, censor the songs because we're dealing with bad boys, right? So we're going to try not to play some bad things on air today. Yuji.
3: Okay.
0: Yuji has been waiting for me like, I don't tend that.
2: Yuji is always prepared. Like,
0: I don't tend that.
2: Always prepared.
3: So for me, I struggled with this theme a bit.
2: You did.
0: Oh really?
2: I used to believe.
3: Oh my god! But I came up with Michael Jackson's "Bad."
2: Okay.
1: You bad.
3: That's classified as a bad song. Then this song by GMB featuring Wyclef, "Clock Clock." That's like basically, they were talking about women and how I think the woman is supposed to be married and then she'll leave her children and go and meet another guy.
0: Oh my.
3: And so the guy was just trying to say that it's not his fault, that he's just, you know.
0: Oh my God.
1: Love it.
0: Definitely his fault.
1: Love
0: he's
1: it.
0: He's giving a chicken vibe.
3: So he's just like, women are like chickens, so they just clock, clock, and they come meet.
0: Oh my God. That's a bad boy.
1: That's a bad boy. We definitely have to play that song.
3: Then I have Nelly featuring Murphy Lee, Shake Your Tail Feather. And then I have Bima, Rema.
1: Rema is a bad boy. I also have another bad boy song.
3: Then he's Daniel. Boys are bad.
0: Okay. You see what?
1: Oh, is that
0: about to take two songs?
2: You see, I told you that you did.
0: You just broke my heart. That song was like number one.
1: Oh, so sorry.
0: But don't worry. I mean, I have an arsenal. So, but we have a caller here.
3: Okay.
0: Hi, good afternoon.
4: Right, yeah, Chinedu.
0: Hi, Chinedu. It's been a long time.
1: Chinedu, always somewhere.
4: No, it's been a week or so.
2: It's a week. Yeah, he called.
0: Oh,
2: back.
0: Really?
2: Yeah.
0: I wasn't around when you did then.
4: Yeah, my own bad boy is going to be contextual now. I want you to play me Slap by Ludacris.
1: Did you say Slap?
4: It's a bad boy song in a way.
0: Slap by
1: Ludacris. What are they slapping?
4: Yeah.
0: we're going to check the lyrics and confirm.
4: Wait. Play the clean version though.
0: All right. I can see. Thank you for calling, Shinid. Is that the only song you have?
4: Sure.
0: Okay.
4: Well, that's the only song. Yeah.
0: In case we don't play it. Thank you for calling still. All right.

0: So which of the songs do you want us to play for you, Jake?
1: Okay, let me leave Kiss Daniel for Isa.
0: Oh, thank you.
1: Let me see. Ah, it's between Michael Jackson and this Wyclef song.
2: Is that Clock Clock?
0: I think that Clock Clock.
1: Okay, so let's play Clock Clock.
2: Even I'm really bad boy.
0: Right, so because what do you mean by girls are like chickens? Are you kidding me right now? Okay, so Clock Clock, Wyclef, right?
1: Wyclef, yes. Right, GMB featuring Wyclef.
0: Okay, Nonsu.
2: I have a couple really bad boy songs. I don't think I'll play some of them. I don't know if I have the clean version. There's Shaggy, It Wasn't Me.
1: Bam.
0: Who was it?
2: There's PIMP 50 Cent, but that song.
0: even the title said.
2: It's not gonna.
0: The title itself is already giving.
2: Then I have Tonight, John Legend featuring Ludacris too. That song too is very heavy. Then, of course, the king of bad boy things in Nigeria.
0: Ruga.
2: Ruga.
0: Oh,
2: there's Red Flags, there's Bounce. And for Rema, I have Woman. I'm in love with plenty of women. I don't mind marry all of them.
0: Okay. Mm-hmm. Mm-hmm.
2: So now, which one do I pick now?
0: Yeah. We are both asking you. We are all in love with
2: I don't know if this Tonight will work.
0: Who sang that?
2: John Legend.
0: John Legend's song should be clean.
3: It should be.
0: So let's just do John Legend.
2: Because Ruga is not really clean.
0: I don't want to be rugged out of this studio. Okay, so you're doing John Legend, right?
2: Yeah, Tonight.
0: Okay, so for me, like I said, I was pretty heartbroken when Yuji mentioned Boys Are Bad.
1: I'm so
0: like,
1: sorry.
0: No, that's not on my list. So yeah, Boys Are Bad, number one. Then this song, Fowls, Davido and Olamide, Bad, Bad, O Baddest.
2: Okay.
0: Yeah. These are just the two. There's another song. I can't seem to remember the title, but maybe when I do. Of course, of those two, I'm definitely doing Boys Are Bad.
2: Boys Are Bad. This lady's song, Niola, Too Bad.
0: Yeah.
2: I had that on my list
0: that song too. That song too. But that one was, it's a female that too. It's not necessarily the guy. She's just talking about a bad guy.
2: A bad boy that he had that.
0: That touched her life.
2: Touched by a boy.
0: Okay, we
2: boy.
0: Have a voice note here from Samuel. Hi, Samuel.
4: Hello, ladies of the dish.
0: Hi.
4: My name is Samuel Olupitan from Stockholm.
0: Welcome, Samuel.
4: And today is my birthday.
0: Oh, happy birthday.
4: I'd like to play me a song titled Goodness of God by CC Winers.
0: Oh.
4: I want to dedicate this to myself and to Olalua, whose birthday was 2 days ago on the 23rd.
0: Yes.
4: And shout out to all of you there in the studio.
0: Thank you, Samuel. Mm. Because it's your birthday now, we cannot ask you to give us a song that's on theme.
1: We have to glorify God in his
0: right, life. Right. So you asked for Goodness of God, Sissy Winans, right? Okay. That song has different versions. Nigerian version.
1: I know, we want the Sissy Winans
0: version. So particularly. All right, we'll do that. We'll do that. Thank you for your message and happy birthday to you, Samuel.
1: Happy birthday.
0: The person that said Bad Boy for me is not about money. Didn't particularly make a request, so we're just gonna move on from that. Chinedu requested Clock. No, it wasn't Clock Clock. This Ludacris song.
1: Slap.
0: Mm-hmm. Okay. Abim Bola from Ikeja says Fireboy DML Playboy. Actually,
1: I'm surprised that it was not on the list.
0: Right. I think I was just really
1: engrossed in Kiss Daniel's Voice of that.
0: Any good Chike song?
2: Chike is not a bad boy.
1: He's a lover boy.
3: You said
2: Chike is not. I mean,
1: no.
0: What happened in real life.
1: Exactly. In his songs, Chike is not a bad boy. We are separating the songs from the person.
0: Right. From the artist, right? Okay, so Abimbola, Playboy by Fireboy DML, it will be for you, right? Hello, ladies. Play me Mobolowo
2: by D-Band.
0: Is
2: that a Bad Boy song?
0: You guys, you need to request a song that's on theme. Then he said, did Nonso just ask what are they slapping?
2: Yeah, because I mean, what do you mean by slap by Ludacris? What are they slapping? And it's Bad Boy, so I mean.
3: Exactly. Slap can be different. What are they slapping? When someone slaps you on the face.
1: Patricia is trying to be Christian.
0: It's a public holiday.
2: Okay.
0: So children may be listening.
2: Oh, sorry guys.
1: We apologize.
3: Everybody knows slapping on the face.
2: Yeah.
0: Actually, right?
2: Okay. You can slap your cheeks.
0: When did you ladies become like this?
2: Cheeks, no. Cheeks on your face, no.
1: Are you sure? No, so that's the one you're referring to.
0: Like cheek, cheek? Okay. But Mobolowo is not a bad boy.
2: No, it's not. Yeah, please.
0: Does the band have a Bad Boy song?
3: Coco.
2: Coco. Oh, Coco Master.
3: Coco, something like that.
2: Yeah, I like the Coco.
0: There's this song. I know because I know
2: what I like. No, that's Sam Sultan.
3: No, that's Sam Sultan.
0: I don't know. I'm trying to think. I know. Banja has a Bad Boy song.
2: He does.
0: He does.
2: So maybe suddenly, it's suddenly not bad. No, suddenly it's not.
0: No. So maybe you want
3: to. Casanova is a Bad Boy song, right?
2: Casanova.
3: Sam Sultan.
2: I know Casanova, but Everyday on Top Woman.
0: I know my
2: shit to another man.
3: I'm
2: ready to be a fool.
3: Your pastor and man, I will lie.
2: So now we have tested and proved and trusted. How is it
0: going? Okay, let's take more messages, ladies. Adiolu from Recording says, good afternoon, ladies of the dish. My Bad Boy song is Bad Boys by Inner Circle.
2: Mm.
0: The theme song from the movie Bad Boy.
2: What you gonna do with the company?
0: I like Adiolu. He's always like very particular.
2: Yeah.
0: You give the song and you cannot doubt it.
2: Yeah.
0: You know it's definitely
2: your Take your flowers, Adiolu.
0: Yeah. Hello, ladies. Eugene, Nonso, Isa, and Trish. My selection is the song Bad Boy by Gloria Estefan and Miami Sound Machine. Mr. Anonymous. Sometimes I wonder how old Mr. Anonymous is.
2: Right?
1: What do you mean, Noisa?
2: Gloria Estefan?
1: Yeah.
0: Apparently like she has one legendary song.
2: Interesting.
0: But thank you, Mr. Anonymous. We would we'll play it. Hi, ladies of the dish.
2: Of course, Gabriel always has a list.
0: Yeah. My list. Baddest Boy Remix by Skibby and Davido.
2: Okay.
0: Baddest Boy by EME featuring Banky W, Wizkid, and Scales. I feel like those artists of those days, they were bad boys. They were bad boys. Loyal by Black Bones. Very Good Bad Guy by Banky W featuring Sound Sultan. Up in the Club by Olamide.
2: He has Bad Boy songs.
0: Then Tosojue
2: by Reminis.
0: Is it Tosojue or Tosojue by Reminis? But he says, play me Baddest Boy by EME. Alright, thank you.
1: That Ashake's Remember is not a bad song.
2: No.
0: That is even sounding like a love song. Maybe because of the rhythm. Please play Like I Do, Fireboy, Baby Shemi Bioba. That's
2: like I do is my Bad Boy song. No one can love you like I do.
0: We're not just taking requests for requests' sake. We're taking
2: bad boy
0: songs,
2: bad
0: that
2: boy
0: are
2: souls.
0: Bad boys.
2: Mm.
0: So you want to, if you want to hear a Fireboy song, maybe you want to think about a Fireboy song that makes him or depicts him as a bad boy. My name is Oiza, not Ozia. It's O-I-Z-A, I before Z. Then there's a voice note here. Hello, good afternoon.
5: Good afternoon, the ladies of the dish.
0: Good afternoon to you.
5: Good afternoon, to everyone in the studio.
0: Thank you.
5: My name is Dr. I'm Jim Josh, coming to Sequoia, Lagos. Please, I want you to play me this Bad Boy song from Will Smith.
0: Okay.
5: Bad, bad, bad, bad boys. I want to make me be like you. I want to be my girl. Bad, bad, bad, bad boy.
2: Come on.
5: I want you to be my girl. I want you to be my girl. I want you to be my girl.
2: Come on.
5: I want you to take it from there. I don't know.
2: We should take it from there. We have.
5: Thank you. I wish you people a wonderful day in the place of work.
0: Thank you.
5: God bless you.
0: You too. We gathered a choir. Okay, we'll take it from there. But thank you for your message. What's the name again? I think
3: Samuel.
0: Thank you. Hello, ladies. Please play Ruga Ashiwaju Heaven.
2: Okay. Ashiwaju is a...